1975, from the album That's the Way of the World. I was in sixth grade. Reasons. Earth, Wind, and Fire. Manuel, soulfully kicking back on a Sunday night with Janet Jackson, the Stylists, and Chucky Booker and Q, making it do what we do. We hope your day was a good one. You keep it locked and we'll provide the soundtrack for the night. Club Throwback, you know where you're at. We rocked and steady on a Sunday night classics.

I really don't know where all the time went. I really have to go. Stop. Stop.

0: You got that right. We've only just begun. What a great name. Glenn Jones. I know a little something about that name. We'll be right back doing the same. Kicking back soulfully on a Sunday night. 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

You could never go wrong at a Maze featuring Frankie Beverly concert. It was always a party. Teddy Pendergrass wants you to come go with me. Hey, that's not a bad idea. Have I ever led you astray, especially on a Sunday night? He's Teddy, I'm Manuel. Classics on 79.

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0: Before Uncle Charlie went solo, he sang with his brothers in the Gap Band. That's them yearning for your love. That's what's up. So is this. 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
1: Want to know what's up in the tri-state? 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

0: 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Roll that, won't you hear me? 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

0: Albert Hewitt, Jody Watley, Jeffrey Daniels, Shalimar. It's the Real Sound of Philadelphia. Basement party's coming up. You got your tickets yet? 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

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That classic R&B, we are the sound of

These two sold some records. Best believe it, they sold more records together than they did separately, and they did well separately, the closer I get to you. Roberta Flack, Donny Hathaway. Don't stop the music. That's what y'all Berlin people say. Haven't got a clue what they're talking about. New Birth is coming. New Edition. Everybody's new. Even Barry White, too. We practicing what we preach when he comes along. Sunday night. What you doing? You're listening to the real sound of Philadelphia. 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

You see, I know you have it hard sometimes. But when you feel like you need me, or you can call me. You see, because I'll be somewhere around. You see, not only that, you see, I'll be your bridge over troubled waters. You see, the reason why I say this, baby, is because I love you, girl. I love you so much. Oh, sometimes I can't even explain. You see, you're like a flower that blooms in any season. And that's why I like to say, you're my flower, baby. You're my flower. Ooh, baby.

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0: It's the big man. They say everything's big in Texas. He was living proof. It's Barry White, y'all, practicing what he preaches. So are we. Oh, man, well, you know who you are. Be right back. Klaus.
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0: Hamilton live in concert. Plus on the same show, it's Joe. Also on the show, John B. Get tickets at Ticketmaster in the box office. Yay! Don't miss Anthony Hamilton, Joe, and John B. Also July 30th. Don't miss Drew Hill in No Question.
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0: We just finished shaking your body down to the ground, and then we turned your love around. 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

A-D-O-R-E, adore. Somewhere there's a word adore. I believe that's another form of saying I love you. 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I'm making it all up as I go along. 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

0: The song is called Cruisin'. 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
1: What am I gonna do without you?
0: I mean to take up too much of your time, but just thought I'd get you a ring and see how you was doing. How's everything? Friend of mine told me he saw you the other day.
1: You don't know what I'm talking about.
0: Said you were still looking good. Made me feel kind of good, you know.
1: I'm all alone and I miss you, baby.
0: Told me that you did ask about me.
1: Hey, baby. Hey, baby. Oh, baby.
0: I've been really meaning to kind of get to talk to you before now, but you know how a man's pride is. Sometimes it kind of won't let him do what he wants to do.

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1: Guess what?
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1: I know this is gonna knock you
0: Lord,
1: in,
0: but I
1: even went out and got a gig. Oh, forgot you're not hip to the hip talk. Plain J-O-B, baby. Look at 8 hours a day. All the overtime I can get. I don't know, I guess

Remember how I used to always say how lucky I done been? Well, you know, Ben, they got that lottery. I hit it. Like to kind of make up for a lot of things that just seem not to go right.

0: know what to do.
1: Does he still like to go down by the supermarket?
0: I bet he don't love you like I love you. He could give you the world.
1: If I could just. If I could just see you, you can't really say what you mean or what you want over the phone. I swear I miss you. You done heard it 10 times or more, but I swear I done changed. I swear I done changed.

0: From the American Dental Association, you know, 4 out of 5 dentists surveyed recommend Trident for their patients who chew gum, and that you keep it locked to Classics 107.9 while they're in the chair. Yesterday is now history. Renee and Angela, your smile. Tomorrow, a mystery. What matters most is right now, your most precious commodity, time. Time is a gift. That's why they call it the present. And until the next time, when my time and your time is our time, be good. If you can't be good, be better. If you can't be better, be careful. If you can't be careful, remember, failure is not an option. Thus, during these anxious, anxiety-filled times, the ebbs, the flows, the highs, and the lows of life, no matter what it is you're dealing with, hang in there. I promise you, there really is, and there will be a blessing on the other side of what you're going through. So, love you all, Mom, Dad, Angelica too. God willing, I'll be back tomorrow. Right now, I'm through. Good night.
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9: Tomorrow, some of us will wake up and it will be our last day on this earth. It will be unexpected and without warning. Each year, 250,000 people will die from medical malpractice, the third leading cause of death in America. 43,000 will die in a car or truck crash. 6,000 will die working on the job. I'm John Morgan of Morgan & Morgan, and we represent many of these families. It's awful. Unfortunately, many times some of these family members are not speaking and never get to say, I'm sorry or goodbye. If you're at odds with a loved one, listen closely.

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12: Hey, it's your girl, Lady B. And as you know, I recently had hip replacement surgery. 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Hey, Sabrina.
13: Hey, Lady B.
12: Okay, you were the one to come to my house and take my bandage off. Tell them how scared I was.
13: Lady B was a nervous wreck, y'all. As soon as I got there, introduced myself. She's like, I know the bandage has to come off today. I don't want to look. I'm scared what it looks like. I took the bandage off and I assured her that the wound was healing fine.
12: Ooh, that part was so scary. Now let's get to the physical therapy. My physical therapist, Pat, is in the building. Hey, Pat.
14: Hello, how are you?
12: Better now that you took care of me.
14: Yeah.
12: Pat came to my house and made me do exercises that I didn't feel I was even capable of. His favorite saying was, give me 10 more. You got 10 more. You can do this. You can do this. And you really proved that I could. Thank you so much.
14: You're welcome so much.
12: So listen, family, if you find yourself having surgery and you need some skill care, call Always Best Care 267-909.

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0: That July sun is hot, but these giveaways are even hotter. Listen live to Middays with Shayla this week, 9 to 2, for a chance to win passes to see the Isley Brothers live at the Dell Music Center with special guests Stephanie Mills and Breakwater on August 6th. 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And don't forget Atlantic Star, SOS Band, Evelyn Champagne King, and Climax are coming to the Dell on August 20th. 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
1: 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But here's a few.

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2: 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Lady B will be your host, and DJ Touchtone is providing the soundtrack for the night. 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

0: 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I'm Manuel. It's Minority Mental Health Awareness Month. And joining me right now, once again, is therapist and mental health professional, Margo Jackson, representing Serenity Safe Haven. We're talking about black men in mental health. What about black women in emotional wellness? Well, Margo, you're a strong black woman. When does being strong become exhausting? And what are some signs that stress, anxiety, or depression may be hiding behind a smile?
1: There are so many people hiding behind smiles and going through handling their business with a smile on their face because they have to. They can't bring the stress from home, but it may come out when they're driving or walking down the street, or they're looking mean, like they're mad at the world. And then how they treat people in the stores, how they treat people just in passing, or how they treat their coworkers. You can see the emotional stress or the weight of the world on their shoulders, but they may put a smile on their face to mask it.
0: How do you know that they're masking it? How can you tell?
1: The eyes are the windows to the soul. That's how you can tell. If you look people in the eye and then they avoid eye contact, that's, you know, they're coming from a place of pain. The fact that they may not be, you can say, how are you feeling? And they'd be like, I'm all right. But behind that, I'm all right, is meaning I'm not all right. But they're not saying I'm not all right.
0: Well, how do you know they're not just shy?
1: You can tell by the tone of their voice.
0: Okay.
1: You can tell by, hey, I'm okay. Or you can tell by, like their body language. It's not just by the eyes, but by the body language that goes with it.
0: We're talking to Margo Jackson, renowned therapist here in Philadelphia. The name is what it is, a safe haven. No judgment, right?
1: No judgment.
0: Where again is it located?
1: Serenity Safe Haven is located at 5520 Chester Avenue and 8410 Bustleton Avenue. The phone numbers are 215-944-4444 or 215-884.
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0: That July sun is hot, but these giveaways are even hotter. 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
1: 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The Isley Brothers and Jeffrey Osborne promotions ends on Friday, July 17, 2026, subject to official rules.
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3: 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But God also sees when we have become complacent and are no longer doing our best to help each other, but instead are only concerned about our own well-being. So today is a good opportunity for us to reassess our

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21: Let's take a look at the roadways. Here's traffic.
22: Morning, everybody. Looks like we're off to a pretty quiet start for our Monday morning. This traffic reporting is sponsored by the KFC $10 Bucket of the Day deal. We had an earlier accident on Southbound 95 right near the Betsy Ross that just got that cleared from the off-ramp. So all the normal lanes are open again. There's a little bit of sluggishness heading through there. Introducing the KFC $10 Bucket of the Day deal. 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I'm Randy Chepik, and now back to the Ricky Smiley Morning Show on the Real

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24: Looks like just a little bit of Monday morning volume beginning to fill in. This traffic report is sponsored by the Wawa Hoagie Fest. If you're heading south on 95, it ties up already from Cotman down to the Betsy Ross. As usual, west of the Vine Expressway, slowing from the Parkway off-ramp out to the Schuylkill Expressway. And the Schuylkill started to get its usual delays. Westbound tying up from City Avenue on out to Gladwin. Watch for an accident in Quakertown, Old Bethlehem Pike at Broad Street. Another one in Cheltenham tying things up a little bit on Limekiln Pike at Greenwood Avenue. Hoagie Fest is back. 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Gotta have a Wawa. Sunny and nice today, only a little bit of that lingering smoke. The high gets up to 84. It becomes cloudy overnight with a very slight chance of a shower, a low of 70. And then tomorrow it's cloudy with some showers and thunderstorms, pretty widespread. The high gets up to 83. Right now it's sunny and 65. 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Whatever the forecast, aches and pains can cloud up a perfect day with just one pill. Aleve provides up to 12 hours of pain relief, so you're ready for sunny skies ahead. Use as directed. I'm Randy Chepigan. 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
7: Let's take a look at the roadways. Here's traffic.
17: Been a pretty calm Monday morning so far. This traffic report is sponsored by Staples. Typical delays on the Schuylkill Expressway and Vine Expressway. Pretty normal backup on southbound 95 from Cottman down to the Betsy Ross, and on the northbound 42 freeway from Lower Landing Road in through 295. It's the most wonderful time of the year at Staples. 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
18: Pretty quiet traffic morning so far for our Monday morning. This traffic report is sponsored by Allstate. Pretty typical big delay on southbound 95. It's been crawling from approaching Cottman on down to the Betsy Ross. Northbound 95 slowing too now from approaching Allegheny all the way up to Cottman as you make your way through the construction zone. Typical delays on the Vine Expressway and the Schuylkill Expressway this morning. Northbound 42 freeway pretty heavy, slowing from Blackwood-Clementon Road in through 295. Some people just know there's a better way to do things, like bundling your home and auto insurance with Allstate. 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Sunny and nice today. High up to 84. Becoming cloudy overnight. A very slight chance of a shower. A low of 70. And then tomorrow, cloudy with pretty widespread showers and thunderstorms. High of 83. Right now, sunshine and 68. 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
18: Let's take a look at the roadways. Here's traffic.
8: still just a little extra heavy here at the end of the rush hour. This traffic report is sponsored by Aleve. Southbound lanes of 95 still crawling from Cotman down to the Betsy Ross. They've been working on an accident on the Betsy Ross off-ramp. Slows again from Girard and through Vine. Again, 476 down to the Cumberland Mary. Northbound side slowing in Delaware County, 2 from 322 on up to Kerland Street. And again, slows from Allegheny on up to Cotman. 42 freeway northbound still tying up Blackwood Clementon Road to 295. Still a couple of accidents to watch out for. One in King of Prussia on Henderson Road and Church Road. When traffic slows you down, pain can make the ride feel even longer. With just one pill, Aleve provides up to 12 hours of pain relief, so you can put pain in the rear view. Use as directed. Sunny and nice today, the high up to 84, becoming cloudy overnight, a very slight chance of a shower, low of 70. And then tomorrow, cloudy, fairly widespread showers and thunderstorms with a high of 83. Right now, it's sunny and 71. 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
14: WPPZ, Pensauken, Philadelphia. 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

It is good to see the sunshine, right? Especially for the second straight day. Happy Monday morning to you, Del Valley. 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With me, Bet Rock, coming up. Got your request for some After 7 Plus. We've got something to give you a little bit later on, plus the Midday Cafe coming up at noon. But right now, let's you and I be happy. The sun is out. Monday morning, Del Valley. 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

0: This one goes out to everybody on the JOB. 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

0: Classics, 107.9 The Real Sound of Philadelphia with me, Bent Rock, holding it down for Salus. He's back actually tomorrow. Been holding it down for the last 3 work days. So it's good to be with you. As you can see, the allergies kicked up again. So the smoke has gone away. Allergies are still here. Still trying to get it hooked up. All right. Coming up later on, I'm going to give you a chance to check out Atlantic Star, Evelyn Champagne King, Climax at the Dell. B is hosting. Touchstone's going to provide that soundtrack at the Dell. We'll give you that. Coming up, I think about the 11 o'clock hour. Plus, a lot going on. I've got your request. Let's see what we got for you. Al Green, Tom Brown, Tony Braxton. It is on the way next with me, Bent Rock, in for Shayla, right here on Classics 107.9.
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5: You're welcome so much.
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Big up to Eagles R&B running back Saquon Barkley. Somebody broke into his house while he was there. Fortunately, he's been safe, and they still haven't caught the criminals yet. But wow, the world we live in. Let's take it back. Tina Marie in her Columbia days, epic days, Lover Girl on Classics 107.9.

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We'll feature him inside the Midday Cafe. Bet Rock Inn for Sailor right here on Classics 107, the real sound of Philadelphia. And the conversation always goes off the wall thriller, off the wall thriller. Let's take it back to 79 and off the wall. 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

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We're taking you back with this hit. It's Middays with Shayla on The Real Sound of Philadelphia. 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
1: Bedrock, hold it down for Shayla. Let's run back this weekend. So my wife tells me on Saturday, there's a barbecue going on in the Lawnside. Why don't you go check it out? So I go check it out. As I'm there, cranking Classics 107.9. So I run into Lawnside Police Captain Bill Plenty. He says, hey, Ben, what's going on? I said, yo, thanks for having us on. And he says, but hey, we got something special going on in Lawnside August 1st, and I'd like to tell everybody about it. So I got Captain Bill Plenty on the line. Good morning, sir. How are you?
2: Good morning, Ben. I'm doing well. How are you?
1: I'm doing fine. So tell us exactly what's going on in terms of Lawnside August 1st.
2: Okay, this year, 2026, is Lawnside's 100th year of incorporation. And August 1st, the Lawnside Police Department and South Jersey Street Legends will be holding a centennial barbecue cook-off because Lawnside has a rich heritage and was a destination spot for people from Philly and New York for barbecue and partying down at the Cotton Club and the Whippoorwill, things like that in their heyday. And that's a big reason my parents moved over here in 75 and brought me with them. This is our opportunity to pay homage to that legacy, as well as establish barbecue bragging rights for everybody in the community. And August 1st is going to be a big block party. We're closing off the street in front of the Borough Hall. We're going to have our competitors set up. We're going to have our judges set up. We're going to have a DJ. And we want everybody to come out and enjoy themselves. And this is a free event for anybody and everybody listening.
1: Can you name the location again?
2: The Lawnside Borough Hall, 4 Dr. Martin Luther King Jr. Road. It's right off of Warwick Road. You won't be able to miss it that day, trust me.
1: Okay, and from what time to what time, Bill?
2: We're starting at 12, and we're going to wrap up around 4. And we're going to have the judges pick best ribs, best chicken. And then I'm going to make sure the cooks have enough food so that the community can judge and determine who is best overall barbecue.
1: So, and I just have one request. Make sure you always keep classics in the background like you did on Saturday, okay?
2: Absolutely. We will keep them on.
1: All right. Captain Bill Plenty, Lawnside Police, thank you for checking in.
2: Thank you, Ben.
1: Good morning, Del Valle. Ben Rock, hold it down for Shayla, Earth, Wind & Fire, Bobby B. After 7 coming up next on Classics 107.9.
0: Want to know what's up in the tri-state? What's up? We got you. Here's what's going down.
3: That July sun is hot, but these giveaways are even hotter. 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

0: LA, frontlining two sisters doing the lead vocals, a.k.a. A Taste of Honey, on Classics 107.9, The Real Sound, the Philadelphia Bent Rock. Good morning. Good Monday morning to you, Del Valle. Holding down for Salas. He returns tomorrow. I want to remind you, today is the 20th, Tuesday the 21st, from 11 a.m. to 1 p.m. Archwell Health is hosting their grand opening. 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You can enjoy great snacks, register to win a TV, and walk away with a Archwell Health swag bag tomorrow between 11 a.m. and 1 p.m. Big Sis will talk all about it this afternoon when she checks in at 2. I have got your request for Sade and Bobby Caldwell coming up next right here on Classics 107.9.
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4: This is The Daily Play with Joy Taylor. Spain beat Argentina in the World Cup final on Sunday in New Jersey. Subbed on striker Ferran Torres fired the only goal of the game at the beginning of the second period of extra time as Spain finished off an epic run to winning this North American World Cup. La Roja only allowed one goal all tournament and dominated all of their opponents after Cabo Verde gave them all they could handle in that 0-0 group stage tie. Argentina was only able to generate two shots in the final, while Spain made Argentina's goalkeeper Emi Martinez work. He set a World Cup final record with 11 saves in the loss. Argentina made an incredible run in this World Cup, scoring so many late

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0: is Niecy and Free on Classics 107.9, the real sound of Floyd Elf with me, Bet Rock. And for Shayla, looking out for lucky caller number 9, who is this?
1: This is Shantae.
0: How you doing, my sis?
1: I hope I won them tickets.
0: You mean you hope you're caller 9?
1: I hope I'm caller 9.
0: Yes, you are. Congratulations.
1: Oh, my God. I pulled over in the car parking lot. I said, I'm going to call.
0: And you're lucky. Congratulations. Atlantic Star, SOS Band, Evelyn, Champagne King, Climax are at the Dell Thursday, August 20th. Lady B hosting Touchstone on the set, all right?
1: Thank you. Oh, my gosh.
0: As a matter of fact, I'm going to play an SOS Band cut and an Atlantic Star cut coming up in moments inside the Midday Cafe. Bet Rock, hold it down for Shayla on Classics 107.9.

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They'll be touching down on Thursday, August 20th. The SOS Band, Atlantic Star, Climax, Evelyn Champagne King, Lady B hosting, Touch Tone on the set. Just gave away a pair of tickets last hour. I'm going to feature some of them inside the Midday Cafe, Monday style, on Classics 107.9, The Real Sound of Philadelphia. Bent Rock, Hold It Down for Shayla. Let's do it as we take it back in the 80s, all right? Atlantic Star, let's do it.

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0: Touching down at the Dell, August 20th, alongside Atlantic Star, SOS Band, and Climax. Lady B and Touchstone will be there also. 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Of course, I'm back with more of Philly's classic R&B. Hang around. I'm hanging out for Shayla right here on Classics 107.9. 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

0: for Shayla. I remember when this group came out in the 90s. Everybody was talking about them. How's it going, Del Valle? I am holding it down, and want to remind you guys that sun is out. Remember a couple days, we weren't sure where the sun was? The air quality is much better today. They said we're going to get some storms again tomorrow and Wednesday, but then the end of the week is going to be picture perfect. Like August 23rd, picture perfect. Lady B's basement party at the Dell. We are talking about Silk, Kwame, Kumo D, Force MDs, Trey Lee, Tough Crew, Large, Professor Sweet Tea, Grand Pool, Ground Rulers. I get your tickets and information at ClassicsPhilly.com. I'm back with Stevie, Isley Brothers, Johnny Gill. Coming up next right here, Classics 107.9. 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

Yes. Having a party on a Monday afternoon. 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Bent Rock holding it down for Shayla. Coming up, we'll run that back. What happened over the weekend? Here's

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1: Bet Rock holding it down for Shayla. Good afternoon, Del Valle. So let's run back this weekend. So Saturday, I'm looking for something to do. My wife tells me, hey, there's a barbecue going on in Lawnside. Why don't you go check it out? I go check it out. By the way, good stuff they had. And I got there. They're blasting classics in the background. Just blasting classics 107.9. So I'm like, hey, it's the place to be. So I ran into Captain Bill Plenty, and he says, hey, Bent, you know something? We got something going on here in Lawnside August 1st. I said, well, you know what? I want to let you let the Del Valle know what's going on in Lawnside August 1st. So let's check in with him right now. Good afternoon, sir. How are you?
2: Good morning, Bent. I'm doing well. How are you?
1: I'm doing fine. So tell us exactly what's going on in terms of Lawnside August 1st.
2: Okay, this year, 2026, is Lawnside's 100th year of incorporation. And August 1st, the Lawnside Police Department and South Jersey Street Legends will be holding a centennial barbecue cook-off because Lawnside has a rich heritage and was a destination spot for people from Philly and New York for barbecue and partying down at the Cotton Club and the Whippoorwill and things like that in their heyday. And that's a big reason my parents moved over here in 75 and brought me with them. This is our opportunity to pay homage to that legacy, as well as establish barbecue bragging rights for everybody in the community. And August 1st is going to be a big block party. We're closing off the street in front of the Borough Hall. We're going to have our competitors set up. We're going to have our judges set up. We're going to have a DJ. And we want everybody to come out and enjoy themselves. And this is a free event for anybody and everybody listening.
1: Can you name the location again?
2: The Lawnside Borough Hall, 4 Dr. Martin Luther King Jr. Road. It's right off of Warwick Road. You won't be able to miss it that day, trust me.
1: Okay, and from what time to what time, Bill?
2: We're starting at 12, and we're going to wrap up around 4. And we're going to have the judges pick best ribs, best chicken. And then I'm going to make sure the cooks have enough food so that the community can judge and determine who is best overall barbecue.
1: So, and I just have one request. Make sure you always keep classics in the background like you did on Saturday, okay?
2: Absolutely. We will keep them on.
1: All right. Captain Bill Plenty, Lawnside Police, thank you for checking in.
2: Thank you, Bent.
1: Bent Rock, holding it down for Shayla. Coming up, your request for Guy, Al Green, and Sade up next on Classics 107.9.
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13: 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I'm Manuel. It's Minority Mental Health Awareness Month. And joining me right now, once again, is therapist and mental health professional Margot Jackson, representing Serenity Safe Haven. Many parents want to protect their children, but today's teens face challenges previous generations never experienced. How can Black families create homes where young people feel safe talking about anxiety, depression, bullying, or thoughts of self-harm without fear or shame?
14: These teens out here, a lot of them are suffering. A lot of them are out here acting out and doing things because they have a number of things working against them. The lack of a structured environment, okay? Mom can be doing the best she can, but if she's out working, who's watching the kid? If she's working two jobs, where's dad? So many of our homes are single parent homes. An unfortunate reality in our communities, and they don't have the support. Imagine you're trying to take care of three kids and you don't even have a sister you can call on, or a brother you can call on, or even a cousin, aunt, uncle, grandparent you can call on to step in and help. There are so many families out here that are divided, disconnected. Our kids need help. They need people who will show them the way and teach them right from wrong. Understanding that back in the day when we grew up, we didn't have cell phones. We didn't have social media.
13: No.
14: Understand something. 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

0: Tune in and turn up the nostalgia. We're taking you back with this hit. It's Middays with Shayla on The Real Sound of Philadelphia. 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
1: Oh, yeah. Baby.

getting some things done or just heading out of work or taking that late break. So glad to be with you. Bet Rock holding it down for Shayla. Right here, Classics 107.9, the real sound of Philadelphia. 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

0: 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The real sound of Philadelphia, Bent Rock. It's been a pleasure holding it down for Sailor for the last couple of days. He's back again tomorrow. I'm always here for the Midday Cafe. You can always holler at me at DJ Bent Rock, B-E-N-T-R-O-C on the IG, Bent Rock, B-E-N-T-R-O-C on Facebook. All right, the B Nation's coming up. Shout out to Big Sis Lady B. She says, you hungry? And I said no for a second. What was I thinking? Yes, I am hungry. She fed us all. I'm good. I'm a step, two steps to the left. Lady B, Touchstone. Don't forget that basement party coming up at 5 o'clock. Catch you tomorrow at midday for the Midday Cafe. The System OJs. Lady B coming up next right here on Classics 107.9.
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0: 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Happy Monday, Touchy.
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1: Mm-hmm.
0: So check it out. We're going to play something called the Dell Music Center Grab Bag this week.
1: All right.
0: So people are going to call in.
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1: Yep.
0: And we're going to pull out a show.
1: That simple.
0: It's going to be fun. Yep. I can't wait.
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0: Oh, a rose is still a rose from Riri. 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
1: What we got?
0: While LeBron is deciding where he's going to spend his 24th season, he's also going to do it way big for any inner-city kids.
1: Okay.
0: And the World Cup halftime show was everything. And our man Will Smith is rocking a new look.
1: Wait, what?
0: I don't think anyone's ready for it.
1: Okay.
0: It's the ears, Touch. It's the ears.

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We see you. We're the real sound of Philadelphia. 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
2: So LeBron James is taking his time to decide where he's going to play his 24th record-breaking NBA season.
3: Damn, 24th season.
2: Right? In a candid interview, he shared that he's prioritizing happiness, family, and finding the right fit, not just basketball. He also spoke about growing his business ventures and creating more opportunities for inner-city kids through the game of golf, which would be completely free.
1: That's dope.
3: That is kind of dope. I like him for that. Whether I want to cheer for him in a Sixer uniform, I'm still having problems.
2: And of course, later on coming up, we'll talk more about this with my man Nee in sports.
1: Well, speaking of sports, the first ever FIFA World Cup halftime show featured performances from Madonna, Justin Bieber, Shakira, Burna Boy, and so many more. It was 11 minutes, and it was great.
2: Wow, they got it in 11 minutes.
1: Yes, the show even wrapped up with a massive finale featuring Chris Martin and school children from Staten Island. Gotta send some love to Spain as they are now the World Cup champions.
3: Wow, that was a long series. I don't know about y'all, but
2: yeah, it was.
3: Yo, that was crazy.
1: Mm-hmm.
3: Y'all know it brought us 500,000 visitors to the city.
1: I believe it. The traffic was crazy.
3: Yo, it was bananas.
1: I bet it brought a lot of money, too.
3: I know. Ching, ching for Philly. All right, y'all. Jay-Z is not the only one that is shaving his head. Get ready for our man, Will Smith, with a baldy.
2: Okay.
3: Why, you ask? He's preparing to star in an upcoming action thriller, Supermax, the biggest film comeback for my man Will in years. But Will rocking a baldy is just going to make the ears stand out even. I just want to say that I love you, Will. You're still cute as a button, but I'm just saying. And that, ladies and gentlemen, is today's Culture Ketchup, brought to you by PA Health and Wellness and WellCare. Two names, one company. We'll be right back.
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4: You're welcome so much.
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2: I always wanted a girl just like you. Such a

0: So, Touch, I finally saw Michael the movie.
1: Did you? Okay.
0: Yeah, it was good.
2: Mm-hmm.
0: Jafar put his thing down.
1: Yes,
0: on that.
1: He did.
0: Looking and dancing just like his Uncle Mike.
1: For sure.
0: Wow, crazy. Mm-hmm. All right, y'all. Archwell Health is having their grand opening tomorrow morning from 11 until 1, 5214 Baltimore Avenue. And guess who's going to be there?
1: You, of course.
0: I will. We got some swag, and somebody's going to win a brand new TV.
1: Nice.
0: Meet me there 11 to 1 tomorrow morning, family.

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0: 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If they want to know where them fans at, they want to be right there on a One Voyage cruise. We're talking King George, 803 Fresh, and Fat Daddy.
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3: 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But here's a few.

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6: 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I'm Manuel. It's Minority Mental Health Awareness Month. And joining me right now, once again, is therapist and mental health professional, Margo Jackson, representing Serenity Safe Haven. Many of us grew up hearing, be strong, pray about it, or what happens in this house stays in this house. How have those messages helped us? And when can they unintentionally keep us from getting the mental health support we need, Margo?
7: When they say be strong, being strong means handling your business, not from an emotional standpoint. It just means doing what's necessary, even in the midst of a crisis. When they say pray about it, yeah, you should pray through all things you're going through. Just understanding that being strong does not mean not showing emotion.
6: What's interesting, it seems as though doctors, you know, ear, nose, and throat doctors have such a high regard with folks. When it comes to mental health, suddenly, why do you think that is?
7: I'm not sure on that one yet because, again, when you're understanding your mind matters and your thoughts matter and your behaviors matter and the interconnection between your thoughts, your beliefs about yourself, your actions, it all works together, and it can work together for your good or it can work together against you. And if you're not working together for your good, if your thoughts, actions, and behaviors and emotions are not in alignment, your heart and mind are not in sync, then you're subject to stress, you're subject to anxiety, depression, all of those ills that nobody really wants to acknowledge. 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Are you thinking a bunch of negative thoughts? Because if you're thinking negative thoughts, you're doing negative behaviors. 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You know your intentions. You're clear about the outcome you want. 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

0: I don't know about the B Nation, but I got my hand in the air. It's called Faith Touch.
1: Amen to that.
0: You got to believe, people.
1: For sure.
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1: What we talking about?
0: I can't stop laughing.
1: Yo.
0: Today's crazy news is just dumb. It's about a big oops moment for a FedEx driver.
1: Oh, boy.
0: I don't believe he did that. And a mystery photo at an Airbnb.
1: Oh, wow.
0: For a family, yeah.
1: Okay.
0: And my question to the guy up northeast that went in the sewer, sir, where the bleepity bleep were you going?
1: Ninja.
0: Ninja.

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I'm just saying. Happy summer from the real sound of Philadelphia. 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
3: Happy Monday, family.
4: Hey, happy Monday.
5: What up, though? Happy Monday, ladies and gentlemen. So coming out of Georgia, there's a FedEx driver who was backing up to take a photo of a delivery. And what happens? He falls into the family's pool.
4: Wow.
5: Yo, y'all, he laughed it off and was like, yeah, I needed to cool off.
3: The video is everything. If you haven't laughed today, please go look that one up.
5: Good way to cover it up, though.
3: Yes. Oops.
4: Right?
3: All right, Todd, what you got?
4: Well, speaking of trying to keep your cool, what would you do if you walked into an Airbnb and found a picture of your family on the wall?
3: I'd be creeped out.
4: Exactly. This happened to two sisters coming out of Utah. They checked into an Airbnb in California only to realize the framed beach photo on the wall actually featured their own family. Turns out the picture had been taken by a local photographer nearly 10 years ago and was being used as a vacation rental artwork. They were left in total shock.
3: Here's my question, though. Did they have permission?
5: Right.
3: That part. Yeah.
4: Good question.
5: Yeah.
3: I have more questions. Speaking of questions, I want to ask this dude from Philly, where the bleepity bleep were you going? And why? I guess y'all saw this by now, but I can't stop laughing about it. A man had to be rescued from a manhole in Northeast Philadelphia after climbing into the sewer system several blocks away and getting stuck underground for like 6 hours. Now, touch, was he high? Did he drop his package? Did he drop his car keys? Did he drop his wedding ring? I need answers because the police couldn't get the manhole cover off. They had to call in the water department. And when they finally saved dude, he had no reason for being down there in the first place.
4: Lord.
3: Like I said, where the bleepity bleep were you going? Sir.
4: Who knows?
5: He had to be high.
3: And then I got high.
5: And then I got high.
3: And that, ladies and gentlemen, is today's crazy news. There is no way we can make this nonsense up.
5: Drugs are bad, honey, at all.
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6: 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Both sides of the Walt, eastbound side down to 2 lanes. Westbound side, we're down to 3 lanes. Road work on 95 northbound between Enterprise Avenue and Broad Street in the left lane. Stop and go volume there, but heavier further northbound, Girard Avenue to Bridge Street. The Schuylkill is heavy westbound, University Avenue to the Vine Expressway and the Boulevard to Belmont Avenue. Eastbound jams Montgomery Drive to the Vine. Heavy delays in the Blue Route northbound between 95 and the Media Bypass. 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I'm Jason Lee. 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
0: Oh, surely was all wrong for that one.
1: See.
0: It's Classics 107.9 Touch, would you believe it? But the World Cup is finally over.
1: Dang.
0: Seems like it was here forever, right?
1: Yeah, it did. Yeah, it definitely seemed like yes. It was here for a good minute.
0: And the biggest sports news, will LeBron become a Sixer? Mm-hmm. We're going to cover sports with our favorite young boy, Nee, momentarily. Don't move.

0: Gentlemen, coming in at 6 feet tall, 160 pounds, from South Philadelphia, the common denominator sports commentator, it's your boy.
1: All right, it's Monday Fun Day.
2: Yay, yay.
1: Time to cover sports with our favorite young boy. What it look like, Nee?
2: What up, homie?
3: I mean, it's looking sunny outside. I'm a little gloomy, though. The World Cup is over.
1: I know.
3: Ugh.
1: And it was the biggest World Cup in the history of the sport.
3: Yes.
1: Let's talk about it.
3: Now, a record 48 teams played games. We had 104 matches across 16 cities and in three different countries. It was an amazing World Cup. Now, the semifinal has just taken place this week. Spain beat France in a 2-0 dominant, and I mean dominant victory. France could barely even touch the ball. It was getting ugly out there, Tucky. It was getting ugly. Now, Argentina beat England in an insane comeback victory. England, for 85 minutes, you guys, were up a point. Right? They were up 1-0 for 85 minutes. Mm. They had 5 more minutes to go, and Messi did what Messi does. Argentina came back with 2 goals in a 15-minute span and booked their ticket to the World Cup final.
1: Wow.
3: Now, the third place game was a game that people should not ignore. This game was 6-4. It felt like a basketball game, back and forth, back and forth, back and forth, and England beat France 6-4. This was their greatest finish in over 50 years.
1: Wow.
3: Now, the final was not a high-scoring game, or not an entertaining game, to be honest, right? Very boring, but
1: it stayed 0-0 forever.
3: It did. So, Spain, however, in extra time, Spain did pull out the victory 1-0. Ferran Torres with an excellent goal. Nico Williams, I want to give you credit for that header that you did back to Ferran Torres, because that won your country. Imagine winning your entire country.
2: Yes. Talk about putting the country on your back.
3: That's what I'm talking about. In the biggest game in the entire world, congrats to Spain. You did it.
1: All right.
2: Mm-hmm.
1: The All-Star game was in Philadelphia.
3: Yo. And the American League beat the National League in a comfortable 4-0 win.
1: Comfortable.
3: Ooh. Now, I don't know how you guys feel about this, but Kyle Schwarber was in the final, right? We saw him lose, but the story of Jordan Walker winning the Home Run Derby, to me, means everything. To see young black baseball players look up to a guy like Jordan Walker, who we've seen win the Home Run Derby for the first time in nearly a decade.
1: Wow.
3: He will inspire so many other young. My little brother was watching this super duper happy. Like, Jordan Walker, what you did will not go unnoticed. And for the first time a Phillies player lost, I'm not that mad.
1: Okay.
3: I'm not that mad.
1: Let's talk about his salary, though.
3: He's only on $700,000. Like, it's not a lot of money, but $799,000. The Home Run Derby prize was $1 million.
2: What a come up.
1: Wow.
3: In one swing, he won more than his entire yearly salary. In just one swing. It was crazy.
1: All right, we got to talk about it in the NBA.
3: Yes.
2: Oh, God. Now, come on, LeBron.
3: Okay. LeBron, I seen him at Fanatic Fest, and you already know I was screaming from the rooftop. I said, LeBron, you got to come to Philly. You got to come to Philly. He was right there. Him, Jay-Z, Rich Paul, Tom Brady, all them guys. I said, LeBron, you got to come to Philly. But I doubt he heard me. Y'all. I'm going to be honest.
1: I'm thinking he's leaning towards the Warriors, honestly.
2: Sixers ain't going to spend that money. Yeah.
3: And to uproot your family from California to Philadelphia, it might be a lot, guys. Now, Lady B, some good news for you. In Summer League, your Warriors have won it all. The Summer League champions.
1: Wow, wow!
3: Yes, your rookie. Remember the name, Jaxel Lindenborg, the rookie forward, which is about 6'9", can dribble the ball a little bit, can shoot the ball, really athletic. He had 21 points, 10 rebounds, 2 steals, and he's going to be a big help for Steph Curry and your Warriors.
1: And if LeBron goes there, it's going to be curtains.
3: But now you like LeBron? Now you with LeBron?
1: No.
3: Come on, you see the touch?
1: I'm just saying, I would love for him to come here, honestly.
3: Yeah.
1: It's going to be hard to root for him. But I think he's going to lean towards the Warriors.
3: I think so, too.
1: Honestly.
3: I think so, too.
1: And that, ladies and gentlemen, are today's sports with our favorite young boy. Tell them where to find you, Nee.
3: Find me on Instagram, TikTok, YouTube, and Spotify at In The Zone With Nee.
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1: 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Mad love to the Dell for bringing two iconic bands to the stage. I'm

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17: 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Construction both sides of the Walt Whitman. Westbound side down to 3 lanes, eastbound side down to 2 lanes. It's heavy eastbound. Good stop and go on the westbound side. Other bridge activity, Ben Franklin is heavy westbound, downside to 8th and Vine. Watch for heavy volume on the Schuylkill Expressway, westbound University Avenue to the Vine Expressway and the Boulevard to Belmont. 95 jams northbound Vine Expressway to Bridge Street. 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

What you know about water ice, a pretzel, and a peach tea? 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

0: up, shake it on down. You better do a touch. What's going on, fam? Happy Monday. Welcome to Monday's Basement Party, the day we reminisce and take things back. So for starters, they had the memorial service for Aunt Lois on Chicken Bone Beach.
1: Oh, man, yeah.
0: Yeah, that was yesterday, right? So it got us talking about things from back in the day in Atlantic City. So my boy Ken was talking about saltwater taffies, and I had this really bad memory of my childhood. But do you remember when the saltwater taffies came in a box, and they just had a little piece of wax paper twisted on each end?
1: Yes.
0: But they didn't have a flavor written on them.
1: Hated that.
0: I hated it, too. So what did I do when I was young? I would open them and stick my tongue on them.
1: Oh, come on.
0: And if it wasn't the flavor, I liked it.
1: I know your mom used to be hot with you.
0: Yo, hot is not the word for it.
1: Like,
0: she would tell me, save my money and go buy my own box if I wanted to test out the taffies. But does anyone remember that? And why couldn't they just let us know what flavor it was? That part, then I wouldn't have gotten in trouble.
1: It was the element of surprise.
0: Ew, that was just nasty.
1: Yeah, no, it was horrible.
0: Especially if you got the licorice one. Like, who wanted that?
1: Oh, my God, yeah.
0: Who even thought that licorice saltwater taffy would be a good idea? But there were some other things on the boardwalk that just made our childhood, like the invisible dog. Okay, Touch, don't look at me like that. There was, like, this fake dog chain, and I guess it had, like, a hard wire in it. It looked like it was a dog with a thing on it, but it was no dog. So when you walked,
1: what?
0: It looked like your dog was invisible. Someone out there remembers. I'm not crazy. It's not just me.
1: Yo. I can't.
0: And Malika called me today going, what is Chicken Bone Beach and why? I'm like, where have you been all your life? So Chicken Bone Beach obviously started when black folks start going to a particular section of the Atlantic City Beach, which is right in front of the convention center, by the way. And of course, you know, they always associate us with fried chicken.
1: Of course.
0: Hence the name Chicken Bone Beach.
1: Wow.
0: Another thing I remember about Chicken Bone Beach, due to the erosion, the beach is like, what, a couple feet now? I remember back in the day, it was so long, you couldn't take your shoes off until you got to your blanket. Or you would run from blanket to blanket trying to cool your feet off.
1: Yeah.
0: Stepping on strangers' blankets. Because the sand was so hot and the beach was so big.
1: Right.
0: Now it's barely a beach, Touch.
1: Hey.
0: So sad, so sad. And lastly, because I'm a candy junkie, does anyone remember that big, giant, swirly lollipop? There's no way you could hold it and lick it. Like, you would have to crack it up in pieces in order to ingest this thing. But it was a big, giant, swirly, different color lollipop. I want one right now, Touch, as I talk about. I'm just saying. 610-538-1131 is the number. Do me a favor. Turn your radio down, get off the speaker, and finish this sentence. Remember when? It can be anything you did with a friend, something your family used to do. Let's just reminisce. Let's go back to the good old days.

0: record is blown, and I want you to know that these are the breaks. These are the breaks. Breaks in a bus, breaks on a car, breaks to make you a superstar, breaks to win and breaks to lose. But these here breaks rock your shoes, and these are the breaks. Break it up, break it up, break it up.
1: You hear it? It's the world's number one blind DJ, DJ Touchtone, Classics 107.9.

0: yeah, it's me.
1: What up, Yaz? Come on, girl. Remember when?
0: Lady B, I remember what you was talking about. That damn lollipop was as big as your face. And you had to lick it and lick it. And I remember the dog chain. It was the invisible dog. And you people would come over and pet your dog.
1: Do you remember the invisible dog you could buy on Atlantic City's boardwalk?
2: Oh, my God, with the leash.
1: It was a leash, right?
2: Right.
1: It's not just me.
0: Yes!
2: Some people would really get carried away with it, like they really had a dog and try to get you to play along.
1: I was one of those people. I would walk it up and down the boardwalk.
2: That was Atlantic City and Wildwood all day.
1: All day long. Yes, I'm so glad you remembered it, baby.
0: Yes, they would pet your invisible dog, and they thought everybody was crazy. I love y'all. 107.9 is the best it's ever going to be. We don't need no other station. I love you, Lady B, Pets Tone, Deja Wager, everybody in the B Nation. Y'all keep it greasy, man.
1: Oh, thanks, Yes. 107.9, who's this?
3: Good afternoon. This is Dee calling from Lansdowne.
1: All right, Dee, come on. Remember when?
3: Remember when our parents couldn't afford those hair rollers, so we have to cut the brown paper bags and use them to make the little spitties on the side or little curls in the back.
1: Can I tell you that brown paper bag curls were the tightest, best curls on the earth?
3: They were. The only thing it did was hurt when they take them out.
1: Yeah. Yeah, sometimes they were a little tight.
3: But it worked. It worked all day. It worked. Yes.
1: All day. What's that station, girl?
3: 107.9.
1: Who's this?
4: Mother.
1: Come on, Mother. Remember when?
4: I remember when I first came up here, everybody had red lipstick on, dark eyebrows. And when they did their feet, they soaked their feet in little buckets and stuff and scraped the heels and stuff like that. I said, oh, what is that? It said, oh, ding dong. It's the Avon lady. They sell, what is it? Skin so soft, red lipstick, and do the fingernail polish.
1: Well,
4: and everybody
1: I would love it when my aunt let me have her samples. Yes.
4: I know. I say everybody wear red lipstick. Why is that?
1: And skin so soft is good for mosquitoes. They used it in the
4: Yeah, that's what they say. It's good for that. But I said, look, and now every store in every block have a nail place. What happened? Didn't nobody think of that before?
1: I know. We were painting our own nails and everything. I don't know, Mother.
4: Came
1: around in the 80s. I don't know what happened. What's the station, ma'am?
4: 107.9. Tech is killing them.
1: As usual. You know, Mother Flo has a good point. Like, why didn't we think of putting up naileries and doing nails?
5: Yo, listen.
1: I'm just saying.
5: All those, right. all
1: those years we
5: corner.
1: Did a, every corner.
5: Yeah.
1: Three on a block sometime.
5: Yeah.
1: Are you kidding me?
5: There's.
1: Why didn't we think of that?
5: Around
1: though?
5: My way, there's at least three within like a 2-block radius.
1: Listen, I pass. I'm very particular about who does my nails and my feet, but I pass at least 10 on my way to my nailery. That's real rap. It's Remember When Monday in the Basement, the day we all reminisce together. 610-538-1131. Come on, y'all. Finish the sentence. Remember when?

0: Before I go to the lines, Manuel just walked in the studio and said, you did what in Atlantic City?
1: Atlantic City and Wildwood was where I saw all my nasty Zodiac posters. Black velvet joints that glowed in the dark, remember?
0: The
1: every
0: you
1: sign
0: had
1: a position.
0: Black light to shine on.
1: And everybody's sign had a different position, remember?
0: Yo, that is so funny. And I promise you, there was one on the basement wall in my house. My brothers and sisters definitely had one of those.
1: Scorpio. Sure.
0: You know what? Bye. Get out the studio. We'll see you later at 7.
2: Love you, bitch.
0: 107.9, who's this?
3: Big Al in H-Town. What's up?
1: Big Al.
0: What's up, Big Al? Come on, baby. Remember when?
3: The first time I met Touch Tone, I met him on a phone call. I was headed into Philly to see Carmelo Anthony and the Sixers play, and I surprised Touch Tone. He told me, stop by, and I met Touch Tone for the first time.

0: time. Oh, back in the day, and now he's my cousin. And still take him everywhere I go, baby. You know that's right.
1: We appreciate you taking us with you on the road, Al. What's that station?
0: 107.9. Let's get it.
1: 107.9, who's this?
2: Hey, baby girl, how you feel?
1: Hey,
2: baby
1: Mr.
2: Girl.
1: Joe. Come on, remember when?
2: Any of y'all youngins remember when we had a gas rationing where you had to wait in line with your car for two blocks to get gas, and you could only go on a day if you had an odd or even
1: tag
2: number.
1: Yes, I remember that. That was crazy.
2: Yeah.
3: Wow.
2: And if you only had a quarter tank of gas, you'd run out of gas by the time you got to the pump.
1: Right?
2: Yeah.
1: Because you had to stay in line so damn long.
2: Hey, baby girl.
1: I do remember that, Dad. And gas wasn't nearly as high as it is now. 107.9, who's this?
4: Yes, Lady B, this is Barbara from Atlantic City.
1: Come on, Barbara from Atlantic City. Remember when?
4: Remember when they used to have the diving horse jumping off of the boardwalk?
1: The diving horse, the ape lady, and the chicken that played the piano.
4: Yes. Then one thing, Lady B, I wanted to tell you, the convention center is actually at the end of the Atlantic City Expressway. Chickabone Beach was in front of Boardwalk Hall.
1: Wasn't that called the convention center back in the day where they had the Miss America contest?
4: Yes.
1: My memory is good, girl. What's the station?
4: 107.9. All the time.
1: You don't come for me, Tush, because you know I got a good memory. Before it was called Boardwalk Hall, it was the convention center.
3: Oh, wow.
1: And that's where they had the Miss America pageant. The convention center that she's talking about now is new. They just built that joint.
3: Oh, wow, okay.
1: At the end of the expressway.
3: Okay.
1: Yeah, Barbara, I got you, girl. Don't even worry about it. I'm like an almanac when it comes to Atlantic City. That was my spot. What? We still going down here, don't front.
3: Listen.
1: We still like Atlantic City with a little baby beach and all. We still down there hanging.
3: I mean, we could take it to a next exit, though, and go to Brigantine. I'm just saying.
1: Yeah, we can. We do that, too.
3: Jay Ski, yeah. What up, bro?
1: Hey, Jay Ski.
3: Skeezer.
1: All right, it's called the Dell Music Center Takeover All Week, Touch.
3: Yes, it is.
1: So y'all call me on the number right now, 610-538-1131. 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You don't know what show it's going to be, but I'll let you know when we pull it out.
3: Go on, honey. Take y'all a chance.
1: Y'all with it? 610-538-1131. Try your luck at being caller number 9 right now. And stop. Do me a favor. 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Please and thank you. Caller 9, come on.

0: 1079, who's this?
1: Sonia.
0: Sonia, you are caller number 9. All right, let's dig in this bag and see what show you won.
1: Okay.
0: Oh, Sonia, guess what you got?
1: What I got?
0: Drew Hill, 702, intro and no question. You will be there Thursday, July 30th. Compliments of your favorite station!
1: 107.9 all day.
0: All day. Hold on, girl. Hold on.
1: Okay.
2: Love it.
0: Yeah, I love it, too. All week long, we're going to do it just like that, y'all. It's called the Dell Music Center Takeover. Yes. All week, you get a chance to be called number 9. We dig in the back, and we tell you which show you're going to.
2: Mm-hmm.
0: All right, Touch, I saw your pick of the day in the Battle of the Ballads.
2: Yes, you did.
0: Yeah. Okay, I get it.
2: I got something real sexy for Monday, y'all.
0: Yeah, he's trying to come in, you know.
2: Yeah, coming in hot on a Monday.
0: Yeah, with a W to kick the week off.
2: Me.
0: I'm a little angry. We'll be back with all of that after this, y'all. See
2: Fix
0: y'all upstairs.
2: Your face.
0: You can't even see my face. Shut up.

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26: Watch for a crash on the Schuylkill Report, brought to you by Staples. 76 eastbound accident between Gulf Mills and 476 in the right lane. Delays back to 202 and 422. Further eastbound, we've got some police activity just cleared at University Avenue, but that's still heavy back to Montgomery Drive. 76 westbound jams University Avenue to the Vine Expressway. Police activity in North Philly, Broad Street and Poplar Street. That's still heavy in both directions. Road work 95 northbound between Enterprise Avenue and Broad Street. That's in the left lane. It's the most wonderful time of the year at Staples. They've got back-to-school supplies as low as 25 cents, up to 40% off select tech and more at staples.com/back-to-school. 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
1: Absolutely.
0: And this week we're winding it down with Painting Pretty with Wendy Medley. Fine art, paint design, and children's books that inspire creativity.
1: Okay.
0: And then there's the Money Clinic LLC, Christian financial coaching focused on stewardship, budgeting, and wealth building. Need to call them immediately.
1: Right.
0: And if you're hungry, Deborah's Kitchen Soul Food Takeout, 2608 Girard Avenue.
1: I'm glad to see them after work.
0: Listen, family, if you own a black-owned business, make sure you go to that.

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1: Something sexy for Monday.
0: Somebody's trying to start the week with a W.
1: And is.
0: Like, how could you even go against Stevie Wonder? It's not even a thing.
1: Right. It's no comparison.
0: Is it?
1: Zip zero.
0: Oh, you're talking real heavy.
1: I mean, I'm just saying. You
0: okay.
1: know it's Stevie.
0: Come all right. On. I'm gonna, yeah, okay.
1: Come on.
0: It's all good, though. I've got a great playlist for the ride home.
1: What you got for the people?
0: Some Albie Shore, some Toni Braxton, some Brick, and some Yarborough Peoples. Because
1: okay.
0: you can't stop the music.
1: Ever.
0: It goes down 24/7 right here at Classics. We'll be back with all of that after this.
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2: 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I'm Manuel. It's Minority Mental Health Awareness Month. And joining me right now, once again, is therapist and mental health professional Margo Jackson, representing Serenity Safe Haven. You know, when you're a man, you don't want to ever be perceived as weak. And when it comes to mental illness, that for a lot of men is a sign of weakness. You know, what I say to a lot of folks who are dealing with things, you know, you may not ever get over this, but what you learn at least is how to manage it through life, whatever it is you're dealing. Is that fair to say?
3: It is fair to say you learn to manage it, but you still can't make sense of the trauma that you've experienced just trying to manage it. Understanding that, especially for men, having a therapist gives you an outlet to process your feelings. Men have, especially black men, and health issues because they don't talk about how they're feeling. Therefore, their blood pressure is high, their blood sugar is high, their anxiety, they are not even realizing their irritability, anger, and silence is working against them physically. Understanding the need for mental health gives them an outlet to get some things off their chest that will lower their blood pressure, that will help them pay attention to how their body is reacting to how they're feeling and what they're thinking.
2: We're talking about black men right now and mental health. I brought it up. You know, we're often expected to be providers, protectors. How can the people who love them encourage them to seek help without making them feel judged?
3: Yeah, that is a tough one because people don't understand. You fear other people judging you. However, you're judging yourself and you're projecting negative messages onto them or into situations where you have no clarity. If you yourself are feeling down, out of sorts, and need someone to talk to, please reach out to us, Serenity Safe Haven, 5520 Chester Avenue, 215-944-4444. Walk in and get an intake tomorrow if you really want to. 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
3: We've got a crash on the boulevard. 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Boulevard southbound at Adams Avenue. Crash in the inner roadway in the right lane. Also a crash Schuylkill eastbound between Gulf Mills and the Blue Route off to the side. Introducing the KFC $10 Bucket of the Day. Yep, it's a $10 bucket every weekday. 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

0: You know what, Touch? I want to send this one out to anyone that's lucky enough to be on a beach or at a pool today.
1: Oh, yeah.
0: Because this is a party song. It's Brick and It Ain't Gonna Hurt Nobody. My pick of the day on the way. Stay tuned.

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1: He said, oh, I believe you are a rainbow, all the heaven I need to see. You're the promise everlasting, and where you are,
0: I want to be. What?
1: Come on.
0: You better do it, Zaddy. That's all I'm saying. Ozzy Brothers, Stephanie Mills, and Breakwater hitting the stage August the 6th at the Dell Music Center.
1: It's going to be a good show.
0: Please let him sing that song.
1: Oh, absolutely.
0: But they got so many hits. No, he doesn't, because, I mean,
1: yeah,
0: the catalog is long.
1: Yeah, that is. Yeah, they have a skillion hits.
0: Yeah. But still in all, it's a close second to Stevie Wonder. You won, man. You won.
1: Why, thank you.
0: Go ahead and say goodbye, winner.
1: Love y'all. Meet and holler at y'all tomorrow for Talk About It Tuesday. Bye.
0: And remember, if no one else has said it today, your girl, Lady B, loves you so much. And I really do appreciate your company.
1: And what is the BSA for the B Nation today?
0: Today's BSA is from the one and only Dr. Martin Luther King Jr. He said, if I cannot do great things, I can do small things in a great way.
1: So continue to be great people. My man Manny Fresh up next with the Kickback, baby.
0: And it's a good night to do just that, God willing. We'll check for you tomorrow as we get up in somebody's business on Talk About It Tuesday.
1: Good night, family.

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That part, never keeping secrets. See, I'm a Scorpio. We keep secrets better than anyone. We're going back and forth and kicking back with Cameo in the background. I'm Manuel. You know who you are. It's time for me to manage your night side. Dawn, day has turned into dusk. I got it from here. I've got tickets to give away tonight, tomorrow, and the night after that, and the night after that. Every night, I'm giving away Dell tickets to a different show. Tonight, I'll let you know who. Real Sound Philadelphia Classics.

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0: Born in Mississippi, known for being out of Minneapolis, Alexander O'Neal is 72 years old now, no longer performs, but he's still around. 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
3: May we please pause for a minute of prayer. Oh dear God, creator of the entire universe, we stop what we are doing to say thank you and to let you know that we appreciate having you in our lives. 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You did not let the sea stop Moses. You parted the waters. You did not allow the wall to stop Joshua. You made the wall come tumbling down. You didn't allow the giant to stop David. And you didn't even allow death to stop Jesus, who we all know is still teaching as strong as ever. So all that we ask of you today, dear God, is to please help us to never forget that for with you, our God, nothing is impossible.
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0: It's The Real Sound of Philadelphia with Quincy Jones, James Ingram. Where more than just once we're giving tickets away. Now'll be the time for you to pick up the phone, give your boy a call. You know the number, right? 610-538-1131. 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The number's the same. Call me. Get these tickets. It's Gregory Porter, August 13th. Gregory Porter with Layla Hathaway, Jamison Ross, and Carol Riddick. You know you want to be there. It'll be a spectacular night. I guarantee you good weather. How about that? It will be good weather. You'll be outside. And don't you love being outside? The iconic Dell is waiting for you to pick up the phone and give me a call right now. I'm Manuel. You know who you are. You're a winner. So call me. 610-538-1131. 610-538-1131. 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